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0: Tennessee River Jam is back. 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

0: Tennessee River Jam is back. Rocking downtown Paris, Tennessee, Saturday, June 6th. The party kicks off at 4 o'clock that day with a live performance from the winner of this year's Froggy Land Idol. Hoosier Daddy takes the stage at 6, Old Crow Medicine Show at 7:30, then at 9:15 that evening. 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

0: Tennessee River Jam is back. Rocking downtown Paris, Tennessee, Saturday, June 6th. The party kicks off at 4 o'clock that day with a live performance from the winner of this year's Froggy Land Idol. Hoosier Daddy takes the stage at 6, Old Crow Medicine Show at 7:30, then at 9:15 that evening. It's the highly anticipated free concert live from downtown Paris. Jamie Johnson.
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0: Tennessee River Jam is back. Rocking downtown Paris, Tennessee, Saturday, June 6th. The party kicks off at 4 o'clock that day with a live performance from the winner of this year's Froggy Land Idol. Hoosier Daddy takes the stage at 6, Old Crow Medicine Show at 7:30, then at 9:15 that evening, it's the highly anticipated free concert live from downtown Paris, Jamie Johnson.
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0: I'm Daryl from Murray, and I'm feeling froggy. 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
1: Here's your Froggyland news update. According to a Callaway County Sheriff's deputy, two people are dead after a two-vehicle collision early last night at the intersection of Bryn Road and Kentucky 80. The Murray Ledger and Times reported that a preliminary investigation found that a car was attempting to cross Kentucky 80 from Bryn Road and was struck by an eastbound pickup pulling a horse trailer. The driver and the front seat passenger of the car died from their injuries, while a juvenile passenger who was trapped in the vehicle was rescued and survived. The pickup driver was not injured. The victim's identities have not yet been made public. At this week's meeting, the Murray Planning Commission advanced a proposed zoning ordinance that would establish regulations for future data centers in Murray. The draft rules would restrict data centers to industrial zones and require a number of standards. Commissioners reviewed and discussed several provisions before unanimously voting to move the proposal to a public hearing on Tuesday. If approved, the ordinance would then go before the Murray City Council for final consideration. A former Weakley County 911 dispatcher has been charged with multiple child exploitation offenses after a multi-agency investigation. Authorities say the probe began after a cyber tip from the National Center for Missing and Exploited Children alleged that 47-year-old Christopher Gersh uploaded child sexual abuse material to Snapchat. A search warrant was executed at his home and multiple devices were seized. He was arrested and booked into the Weakley County Detention Center. Weakley County 911 is working with investigators to ensure no emergency calls were missed during the alleged offenses. That's your Froggyland News Update.
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girls, it is time for your Friday birthday bunch, which means your Saturday birthday bunch and your Sunday birthday bunch as well. I want to kick things off by saying a big happy birthday to my brother, Tim. We call him TC. Family calls him TC, but the rest of the folks call him Tim. Happy birthday to you there, bro. You will always be significantly older than me. All right. Happy birthday to Clover Blaylock as well. Clover, that's a pretty name. Clover turns 3 years old today. Happy third birthday to our baby girl. That's from Mom, Dad, Bubba, and Sissy. And the rest of the family, we love you and hope you

0: have the best day ever. That's sweet. We got Kaylee Hicks from Murray turning 19 today. Happy birthday from your entire family. And then let's see what else we got. That's a Saturday birthday. Here's another one for today. Mason Smith turns 7 years old today from Buchanan. Happy birthday, Mason. We love you to infinity and beyond. Love, Mama. Adam. Hey, hey. And Pawpaw. There might be Papaw. Papaw, Pawpaw? Not entirely sure. Let's see. I think that's it for the Friday birthdays. Here's a Saturday birthday. Scarlett Blake turns the big 30 tomorrow. The big 3-0. She's from Huntington. Says, hope you have the best day ever. We love you. That's from Mom and Dad. June Longworth turns 17 tomorrow. From Murray and Cerulean. We had a birthday yesterday, I believe. Somewhere from somebody from Cerulean. I don't even know where that town is, but it's a pretty town. It's pretty color, too. Happy birthday to Junebug. Love, Mom, Savannah, Felix, and all the fam. Dylan Poole from Henry County turns the mystery age tomorrow. That's a big happy birthday from all your family and friends. And I do declare, let me make sure I'm not overlooking anybody. If so, I ain't ever going to hear the end of it. My goodness. And we already did Kaylee Hicks. Yeah, okay, I believe that's it. No Sunday birthdays, but Lord knows we have plenty of Friday and Saturday birthdays. You can submit them anytime online at froggy103.com. We'll take a break. 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Plus your Pledge of Allegiance coming up too.
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8: Good morning. Here's your Froggyland news update. A contractor for the Kentucky Transportation Cabinet plans to temporarily close the southbound I-69 off-ramp at exit 25 at Mayfield starting at 8:30 this morning to allow crews to mill and pave the southbound exit 25 off-ramp. Motorists should seek alternate routes. The ramp should reopen by 5 today. A Farmington man was arrested yesterday after allegedly fleeing from a Graves County deputy who was attempting to serve active arrest warrants. Authorities said 45-year-old James Matthew Majors ran into a creek and hid in vegetation before being located and taken into custody. He was charged with fleeing or evading police, drug possession, tampering with physical evidence, and possession of drug paraphernalia, in addition to existing probation violation warrants. It was the ninth time Majors had been charged with fleeing from law enforcement. Tennessee lawmakers are tightening up vehicle registration rules in response to a loophole that allowed some drivers to get license plates without showing proof of insurance. Under a new law taking effect next year, drivers will have to provide proof of insurance to register a vehicle or face escalating fines and possible registration suspension. Another new requirement also ties registration to proof of lawful status in the U.S., and that's set to take effect next month. Supporters say the changes are about accountability and road safety. That's your Froggyland news update.
0: Thank you, Neil. I'll look now at your Frogcast, brought to you by J.H. 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We got us another sunny and warm one today, man. We're looking at sunshiny on your hiney with a high of 84 today. Tonight's partly cloudy, low of 66, and tomorrow sunny, even warmer, with a high there of 86. Now, I do declare that's some pretty decent.

weather to have us a Tennessee River Jam. Hello. Y'all, it's Tennessee River Jam Eve. That's right. You got Jamie Johnson, Who's Your Daddy? Man, all kinds of fun live entertainment queued up, ready to go in beautiful downtown Paris, Tennessee tomorrow. So you make sure you don't miss a second of it. Right now, we are sitting right about 66 over the Froggy Studios in Murray. The sun is shining. That was your Frogcast from the TDC Roofing and Construction Weather Center. 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

0: 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That was Brett Eldridge, Lose My Mind. 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VFW Post 6291. Matter of fact, they're going to be giving you your Pledge of Allegiance right now. 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
7: 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Yep.
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3: Here's your Froggyland news update. According to a Callaway County Sheriff's deputy, two people are dead after a two-vehicle collision early last night at the intersection of Bryn Road and Kentucky 80. The Murray Ledger and Times reported that a preliminary investigation found that a car was attempting to cross Kentucky 80 from Bryn Road and was struck by an eastbound pickup pulling a horse trailer. The driver and the front seat passenger of the car died from their injuries, while a juvenile passenger who was trapped in the vehicle was rescued and survived. The pickup driver was not injured. The victims' identities have not yet been made public. Kentucky's free fishing weekend is back. The Kentucky Department of Fish and Wildlife Resources says that on Saturday and Sunday, you can fish in public waters without having a fishing license or permit. Other regulations, such as size and daily catch limits, remain in place during the weekend. If you want more information, visit fw.ky.gov. A former Weakley County 911 dispatcher has been charged with multiple child exploitation offenses after a multi-agency investigation. Authorities say the probe began after a cyber tip from the National Center for Missing and Exploited Children alleged that 47-year-old Christopher Gersh uploaded child sexual abuse material to Snapchat. A search warrant was executed.

0: Shooter at his home and multiple devices were seized. He was arrested and booked into the Weakley County Detention Center. Weakley County 911 is working with investigators to ensure no emergency calls were missed during the alleged offenses. That's your Froggyland News Update.
1: 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It's going to be sunshiny on your hiney with a high of 84 today. Tonight's partly cloudy, low of 66. Sunny and warm tomorrow. Perfect weather for a nice Tennessee River Jam in downtown Paris, Tennessee. Tomorrow's high, 86. Right now, it's 71. 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
2: This is the big one, folks, because, well, it's Friday. That means we've got your third and final clue in this week's Opry Brain Teaser, and we're going to open up the Froggy Fun Phones for your shot at calling in and scooping up a free pair of Grand Ole Opry tickets. How about that? 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

0: Or is. Yeah, mystery artist coming up to the Grand Ole Opry. Here is your third and final clue. This Opry member is the daughter of country music royalty Mel Tillis. Well, that just gave it away, didn't it? Now you know who I'm talking about. Tell me who I'm talking about. 270-759-8860. First one to tell me who is going to get them tickets. Good luck.
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0: 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Good morning. Who's this?
1: This is Ashley.
0: Ashley, where are you calling from, Ashley?
1: I'm calling from Springville, Tennessee.
0: All right, Ashley, from Springville, Tennessee. This Opry member is the daughter of country music royalty Mel Tillis. Who am I talking about?
1: Is it Pam Tillis?
0: Well, it's obviously Pam Tillis. Yes, indeed, Ashley. Pam Tillis is the correct answer. That means I'm going to have to give you these two tickets to the Grand Ole Opry, if and only if you tell us how you're feeling on this Friday, girl.
1: Oh, I'm feeling froggy.
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0: best and most country froggy 103.7. That was Bailey Zimmerman, Chevy Silverado. It is the morning splash. Man, this weather today is nice. It's going to stay nice. And for the next several days, it's looking like tomorrow's weather really shaping up for the Tennessee River Jam in beautiful downtown Paris, Tennessee. We're talking sunshiny on your hiney with a high around 86 for your Saturday. And then, okay, well, I guess I lied when I said the next several days are going to be nice. We do, looking like we do got some rain and maybe some thunderstorms moving in Sunday. About a 60% chance of showers there. Another 40% chance of showers and thunderstorms Sunday night, with Sunday's high 83, Sunday night low 71. And then more rain, thunderstorms expected on your Monday. 90% chance there with a high there of 83. Currently, it is 74 and sunny. 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We got more of the best of most country coming up.
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0: Tennessee River Jam is back. Rocking downtown Paris, Tennessee, Saturday, June 6th. The party kicks off at 4 o'clock that day with a live performance from the winner of this year's Froggy Land Idol. Hoosier Daddy takes the stage at 6, Old Crow Medicine Show at 7:30, then at 9:15 that evening. It's the highly anticipated free concert live from downtown Paris. Jamie Johnson.
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0: Dustin Lynch, Easy to Love on Froggy 103.7, the best and most country. It is, well, around 10:30 on this beautiful Friday morning. And if you haven't heard yet, Alabama is going to be in concert June 11th. Featuring special guests, the Gatlin Brothers. F&M Bank Arena in Clarksville is where they are going to be performing live. We're talking about one memorable experience, man. One of the most legendary bands in country music history. Alabama live in concert. And listen to this. Uh-oh. Uh-oh. That's the win something button that I done pressed. I done pressed it, and I pressed it with my pressing finger, because we have got two tickets up for grabs right now to the Alabama concert on June 11th. If you're caller number 5-270-759-8860, that number again, 270-759-8860, that's the number to call. If you want to try to snatch up these Alabama concert tickets, good luck.
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Tennessee River Jam is back. Rocking downtown Parrish, Tennessee, Saturday, June 6th. The party kicks off at 4 o'clock that day with a live performance from the winner of this year's Froggy Land Idol. Hoosier Daddy takes the stage at 6, Old Crow Medicine Show at 7:30, then at 9:15.

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10: From the TDC Roofing and Construction Weather Center, here's a look at your Frogcast. Mostly sunny today with a high near 84. Partly cloudy skies tonight with a low around 66. Tomorrow, partly sunny with a high near 86. And a 60% chance of showers and thunderstorms on Sunday. Mostly cloudy with a high near 83. 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

Russell Dickerson on the Taco John's Takeover on Froggy 103.7. Jumpin' Jack here with you. 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We'll pick that winner coming up in just a little bit. It's Riley Green, Change My Mind on the Taco John's Takeover on Froggy.

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Here's Jameson Rogers, some girls in the Taco John's takeover on Froggy.

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Here's Justin Moore, along with Priscilla Block. 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The Taco John's Takeover on Froggy.

0: Luke Bryan on the Taco John's Takeover on Froggy 103.7. Jumpin' Jack here with you. We're giving away free lunch this hour. 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

0: Lauren Elaine and Chase Matthew, All My Exes, wrapping up 10 in a row on the Best of Most Country, Froggy 103.7. Jumpin' Jack here with you. Tomorrow is the day. Finally, it's here, the Tennessee River Jam in downtown Paris. It is going to be an amazing evening of free music and good times and some great, great memories that you'll be able to make while you're down there. We're going to kick the show off at 4:30 tomorrow on Court Square in downtown Paris with this year's Froggyland Idol winner, Stella Reinhart. She'll be making her debut there at the Tennessee River Jam, followed by Who's Your Daddy, Old Crow Medicine Show, and legend Jamie Johnson. You do not want to miss this one. Again, this is a free concert downtown presented by the Henry County Tourism Authority and Commercial Bank and Trust in Paris. We can't wait to be a part of it, man. We will see you out there tomorrow. Bring your lawn chairs. 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

0: Megan Maroney, Beautiful Things on the Best of Most Country. 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Chip and Jack here with you. We'll take a short break. Another 10 in a row coming up. We've got Zach Brown Band kicking it off next.
1: The Tennessee River Jam is back. 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
1: From the TDC Roofing and Construction Weather Center, here's a look at your Frogcast. Mostly sunny today with a high near 84. Partly cloudy skies tonight with a low around 66.

Tomorrow, partly sunny with a high near 86 and a 60% chance of showers and thunderstorms on Sunday, mostly cloudy with a high near 83. 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

0: Dan and Shay Say So, wrapping up 10 in a row on the Best of Most Country, Froggy 103.7. Jumping Jack here with you. Tomorrow is Tennessee River Jam in downtown Paris. We've been waiting months and months and months. It's finally here, and I could not be more excited. This is a free concert that you can attend in downtown Paris, right there on the Court Square. Just bringing lawn chairs out. It's going to be a great time. Country music legend, one of the greatest songwriters in country music, Jamie Johnson, headline in the Tennessee River Jam this year, along with Old Crow Medicine Show and Who's Your Daddy. We'll kick things off at 4:30 with our American Idol, Froggyland Idol winner this year. Felt like American Idol. There were so many people there this year, but Froggyland Idol winner Stella Reinhardt's kicking off the show at 4:30. And, man, there's just going to be so much fun to be had down there at the Tennessee River Jam this year. Of course, they'll have the usual selection of food trucks and merch tents and all that kind of stuff. And we'll be down there, so come out and say hi. Tennessee River Jam tomorrow. We'll see you. Again, bring your lawn chair. The Court Square, downtown Paris.
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0: Morgan Wallen, don't we? On the best of most country, Froggy 103.7. Jumpin' Jack here with you. John Party kicking off another 10 in a row for us next.
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6: From the TDC Roofing and Construction Weather Center, here's a look at your Frogcast. Mostly sunny today with a high near 84. Partly cloudy skies tonight with a low around 66. Tomorrow, partly sunny with a high near 86. And a 60% chance of showers and thunderstorms on Sunday. Mostly cloudy with a high near 83. 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

0: Let's wrap it up. 10 in a row on the Best of Most Country, Froggy 103.7. Jumpin' Jack here with you. Just a few minutes away from the weekend edition of Mr. Froggy's Birthday Bunch. We've got that coming up for you. Riley Green, Luke Bryan, Granger Smith after the break.
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0: 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Happy birthday, Kaylee. 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Mason Smith in Buchanan, turning 7 today. That's from Mama, Adam, Hey, and Papa. And we got some birthdays for tomorrow, Saturday the 6th. Dylan Poole in Henry County, Mystery Age. 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And Scarlett Blake in Huntingdon, turning 30. 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
0: From the TDC Roofing and Construction Weather Center, here's a look at your Frogcast. Mostly sunny today with a high near 84. Partly cloudy skies tonight with a low around 66. Tomorrow, partly sunny with a high near 86. And a 60% chance of showers and thunderstorms on Sunday. Mostly cloudy with a high near 83. 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

0: Josh Ross, Hit How You Look on the Best of Most Country. Froggy 103.7. Chuck and Jack here with you. We've got to take a quick time out. We'll kick off another 10 in a row after the break with Sam Hunt.
1: The Tennessee River Jam is back. 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
3: Jerry, I didn't know you whistled.
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4: From the TDC Roofing and Construction Weather Center, here's a look at your Frogcast. Mostly sunny today with a high near 84. Partly cloudy skies tonight with a low around 66. Tomorrow, partly sunny with a high near 86. And a 60% chance of showers and thunderstorms on Sunday. Mostly cloudy with a high near 83. 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

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Chip and Jack here with you. We've got Alabama coming up this hour. David Allen Coe on the way. It's Trisha Yearwood. She's in love with the boy on Froggy.

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1: Well, I was thumbing from Montgomery. I had my guitar on my back. 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

0: summer. 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Well, now, it would seem Western Kentucky just can't get enough boiled crawfish these days. So I reckon it's a good thing Louisiana's own Crawfish Willie is back at it again. Ooh, yeah, rolling in hot this Saturday from 11 till sold out at Bennett Motors in Mayfield. Now, y'all already know he's going to be serving up the best hot and spicy crawfish in all of Western Kentucky. 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
7: From the TDC Roofing and Construction Weather Center, here's a look at your Frogcast. Mostly sunny today with a high near 84. Partly cloudy skies tonight with a low around 60.

66. Tomorrow, partly sunny with a high near 86. And a 60% chance of showers and thunderstorms on Sunday, mostly cloudy with a high near 83. 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

0: Tennessee River Jam is back. Rocking downtown Paris, Tennessee, Saturday, June 6th. The party kicks off at 4 o'clock that day with a live performance from the winner of this year's Froggy Land Idol. Hoosier Daddy takes the stage at 6, Old Crow Medicine Show at 7:30. 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
0: Well, now, it would seem Western Kentucky just can't get enough boiled crawfish these days. 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